0: Control, be 10-7, 10-11, have a great rest of your night.
1: I'm all set. We're all set.
2: Central 229.
1: 229.
2: Be enough to the jailbreak for starting mileage.
1: Go ahead.
2: 12891.8, 12891.8.
1: I have 2801.
3: Clear, thank you. And were you able to run that trailer play as well?
4: The trailer play wasn't coming back, but I can try a couple different dates because that one had to be ran with 27, so it's going to be Altrega.
1: Quick.
0: It's headed to Lawrence Drive. Sounds like the patient is now conscious. There are some alcohol bottles in the boat.
4: All right, Captain General, clear, thanks.
0: 33, clear on him being conscious, he'll slow down.

0: I'll see on that CD. Ed wanted to call with an update. She said it was safe. She just called to ask this and stuff. Can I play this with you?
1: Hey, for, oh, actually, hang on a second. I'm in terrible spot. You can try.
0: Do you want me to just send you the name and number and you can call when you know you have service?
1: It looks like I have service now. I'll pull over and you can try to talk to her.
2: I'm the 612 in Rosenberg with an orange Mercury Cougar, Michigan 28, David Robert Henry, 227.
0: 612 Rosenberg.

0: Good evening, Sherman Service on until 06, currently in Roscommon County, headed that way. Jesus.
1: Yes, Jesus.
2: 7, I'm just going to get a file on my R roll. Date of birth 4/16 of 52.

0: 7, he's going to be no valid, and that's what's running next year as well.
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2: Go ahead.
1: 1, 2, 8, 9, 3.3, 12, 8, 9, 3.3. Geo control to Denial via the west door.
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0: 934. 595 Rancho Road, sending EMS for a 86-year-old female there, priority 5, sounds like it could be priority 3.
1: Copy, now.
2: 933 and 957 are off.
0: And since for 934 correction, we are going to be doing CPR on him.
1: 934 copy.

0: 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Officer Severs is relieved Officer Lucas.
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0: Grand Rapids, State of Michigan Building. 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
1: En route, Rashman.
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1: 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I'm clear of the hooligans, and I'll head back over to Madison and run.
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1: 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Stand by.
0: What is that, 28?
2: I spoke with Aaron on the phone. He hung up on me, and sounds like James doesn't want anything done, so I'm going to be clearing over for it.
0: Cap 2014.
1: Merriman 3 is good for weather and duty day.
0: Have a good weather and duty day. 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
1: Central 24, just confirming all this info is 2 hours old.
2: That is correct, but she does believe that the subjects are staying at the campground.
1: Clear right now. I'll be out on 612.
0: No extras. Patient was aggressive upon arrival, but nothing in the last 12 hours. And patient was received sedation before transport.
2: Okay.

0: Sorry about that. Yeah, I'm going to the correct address now, 6655 Long Driveway.
1: Copy that.
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3: 932.
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0: Comes northbound.
1: So you're able to take a larceny or a retail fraud up at the Walmarts?
2: Not good. I don't think it's going to be. I'm just confirming with them that they are aware that it is a 24-hour hold it, so I'll advise in a moment.

0: 7 Central, what was the warrant for?
1: Asking for testing causes of

0: Thanks, Carlos.
1: Yeah, we have 7-2023 in good day in the eye.
2: Jail.
1: Careful. Can you contact MEI and send them down there?
3: This
1: is Swing Guard, you must have it. You can send them 34 or something.
3: Wait a minute.

Central City units have a assault just occurred at East Bay Flats. RP Sean says that a female named Courtney assaulted her by grabbing her wrist and is now falling around. Sounds easy to you, still gathering, still much to say. 221.

0: Well, to Anchor County Jail with one in custody.
1: Yeah. Here you go, son.
2: 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Got a real priority seven for you this time. Picking up out of Monson Cadillac.
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0: 三叔过去创一套创意啥的。
1: OK。
0: 三叔过去三三。
1: Good man。
2: 三叔退群呢？
1: 退群呢？Clear the business. You leave me on it and try to locate him.
2: Luann Lane, O-U-A-N-N-E Lane. Starting mileage is 12893.1.
1: 2031.

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Looks for 2032.

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0: 28, I drop you. Clear of west. 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
1: Good.
0: I spoke with a male here, dad, and looked through all four children. They all seem fine, and there's plenty of food here. I'll be 10 8.
1: Hey, 24.
0: 40, 7 Central.
1: Send that.
0: I'll have Mr. Bruce and Guthrie. We'll be in Roth KSO starting 18620.
1: 18620, 23.

0: Palm 312576, Applegate Drive, Cross of Great. 91-year-old male, cut on his foot, he said it was spurting, is not currently, it's Paradise Bravo 2.
1: Paradise Bravo 2.
0: Oh, no.
1: Time call 1958, 1970. Thank you.
2: And I'll be taking this medical call in place of Squad 1, or Engine 1.
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0: 21, room 13, about to pull up. 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
1: If you want to check the, I don't remember what drive it is, but just past the flats on the right, I think, or the female one down there.
0: On the north side of Winston?
1: Oh, sorry, on the south side of H Street.
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1: Yeah, she's bald with a white headband on. I think she's got a black jacket on with some bright bikini.
0: Clear. Yeah, I've got her by the terrace cover. Do you have a PC for anything, or you just want to interview, or what?
1: Yeah, just hang on to it. I'll be over there in just a second to interview.
0: Okay.
1: Go ahead.
2: Go ahead.
0: 3204 Government Center, Michigan, 2M Mary H. Henry, C. Charles 39, 2MHC 39.
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1: Charlie.
0: On scene.
1: Charlie 43.

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RV 72 and Bear Lake Road, West Bear Lake Road. Edward John, Edward 715 is a white Ford Escape.

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0: Clear, I'll do some digging here in a second. 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
1: 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Sense is clear. 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
1: Benzie County 2 Benzie EMS have a non-emergent ALS transfer from Paul over to Munson. Non-emergent ALS Paul over to Munson have a 66-year-old male with chest pain. Central's clear, 2052.
2: Central 55-4 traffic stop. South Bayshore near US 31, Michigan Reg, 0 people, F rank, Lincoln 34, 0 PFL 34 on a black Chevy SUV.

Matthew, check that. Can you take a drive through the Meijer parking lot and see if there's an older male with a light blue plaid shirt walking around confused looking? He was looking for his car, and somebody might have helped him find it, but my RP wasn't sure if he was

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AM 612-730-497-843.

0: reference that mail that officer that I just gave you. 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I see it on Mount Ramsey. And then there's 100 mile out of Mount Ramsey. And I'll be making contact with him, Boardman Country Store.
1: Good.
0: Go for number one more time.
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1: Quick.
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1: End of 10, 9679 Center Road on the peninsula. RP was driving by and said that a group of dogs were running back and forth into the road from that house. They tried to make contact at the house or the car there, but nobody answered.
0: Clear. Hello. 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
2: Central, South 1.
0: South 1.
2: Can you send that, please?
0: Okay. 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

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I think the subject he's going to talk to is a pretty extensive VCSA history.

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0: East Fox Road, coming up on Center Highway with a blue Volvo. Can't read the plate. On an accident.
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2: I'm just down the road from 41's location, I can back.
1: Clear on that? 930, clear.
0: Yeah, thanks.
3: Central 9 or 25, yet another call from 2411 East Old State, something on the left to me, no.
0: 25, I'll go out there, I'll talk to him.

0: our EMS ambulance request 14140 Irwin Road 14140 Irwin, 87-year-old female, stolen, hip pain, outside. Central clear, 2116.
1: Denver 52407.
0: 52407. Do it.
1: Nine, go ahead. Firework. 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
2: that out. Clear back 28, I'm showing that plate is valid through 7-1 of 26. The file is not coming back, you have an op.
0: Send your alpha 301. Anyone? 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

0: 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For an 87-year-old female who fell outside and she has hip pain. Thunder's clear, first tone, 2118. Midtown 301.
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1: 45-6.
0: 45-6, this was came through taxi via ADT. It's showing a audible hold-up keypad alarm.
1: Copy. I'll be around in a minute.
0: 2119.
2: Central 7545, come out with 41.
1: I'm right around the corner by Shelter Creek. I can roll that way and just get eyes on it.
0: Copy that.
1: The numbers were 268.
0: Affirmative, 268 East Travis Lake Road.
1: Clear?
0: Yeah.

0: 25 Cordell. Be clear of the house. Leave me on. I gotta update the truck on phone.
1: Okay.
2: Hey, officer, 518, clear, verbal warning. Okay. Offers to back off, South Airport Road. Central 9, 3-2.
0: 3-2.
2: Can you try to locate house for Jennifer Christian?

0: such matters, you can grab a middle name or a DOB.
1: She's saying it's Mercy, M-E-R-C-Y.
0: Clear. Stand by. I'll drop her in a second.
1: Clear, thank you.
0: Fine, just running that forward. Who's that forward?
1: Clear last dog, they're back in Arizona.
0: Clear. Name Twister. 9-5-3.
1: Well, it's 32. She's out with Jennifer Redbecky.
0: Clear, I'm running now.

0: any chance we have a code to get into this Summit Village Association for Shaney Creek?
1: You got a date on phone book?
0: Yes, ma'am.
1: I'll send it to you.

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1: Copy, thank you. 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

0: Western Central EMS Station 3. EMS Station 3, unit is needed for correspond 613 4th Street, 613 4th Street. There's a 62-year-old male complaining of chest pain laying on the ground. He is conscious. Complaining of pain is getting worse. Some difficulty breathing. Temps is clear, 2127.
1: Go ahead. Heads off, I'm in the Cleveland hospital.
2: Copy.
1: Yeah, these look, they're not lights inside the house. I'm just going to hang out and wait for you to get here. There's, they're like landscaping lights.
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1: On the squad, or you want me to meet you at station 1, hop in a rig?
2: No, you can just cover for just the squad. We'll go with the engine.
1: Okay, so you want me to hang back and respond?
2: Yes, sir.
1: Got it up.

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1: Sorry for that.

0: Yeah, I
1: stuff from my region. There's a fire department coming in.

0: Attention 932.
1: Go ahead.
0: That's affirmative.
1: Okay. They get canceled.
0: Good status. Thank you. Ranger 5, secure.
2: We went to the

We went on from 5 to 12. 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We'll be responding. 5 to 103.

Central 934. That ain't. Go ahead, Central. Central 7314. I won Cody Kirby, 712-93. He's going to be sitting on a bumper. He's on felony probation. I'll let you know what we got further.

and chief complaint today is going to be a punctured staff room to the right anterior tower. Patient stated they had a bed, they fell forward onto the bed of the next patient. Patient is currently in

0: and the monitor, the knife still in the tank, or has it been removed?
1: The knife was removed prior to our arrival.
0: Copy that. We've seen the trauma bay on arrival.
1: Copy, trauma bay on arrival.

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EMS Station 1, you respond 2106 at North Boulevard, 2106 North Boulevard, cross that Seneca and Oswego. Heavy 74-year-old male fell. He has been feeling weak, no injuries, has been drinking today. The RP does want to check for his stroke as well. Central clear at 2141.

0: 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EMS Station 2, you respond to the north end for standby. Central clear at 2141.
1: Good.
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1: 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Central 9, 3G, I'll tell you.

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0: Fire Alpha. Go ahead.
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0: Did you handled or you're handling?
2: Handling.
0: Go ahead. Of
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1: 7-3-4. You put us on a 10-9 attempt at 424 heavy wind.
0: So to the address, go.
1: 424 Ivy Road.
0: Okay.
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0: There's no parcel information.
1: 4-6.
2: Are you able to let the office property?
1: There's no parcel information on the part, on the property there, but via ADT, when a call came in, looks like the owner is a David Spathoff.

0: And 45-6, it does appear that we actually had a medical call there early this morning.
1: Okay.

0: Hi.
1: We're quite available. Unfounded.
0: Unfounded.
1: Yeah, the subject here is inside this camper. He's uncooperative right now, not coming out.
2: En route.
1: Okay. Central 221, copy on one.
2: Good. Head over to 842 East, number 8th Street. Speak of Liz Nevaeh there. She's 15. She's having some, suicidal thoughts. We've had her on the phone. She sounds pretty stable at this point, but she'd still like to talk to somebody.
1: Granted. Just let me know if you're on back. 21.
2: Clear.
1: Yeah, 934 is calling.

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1: One 61, go ahead.
0: And managing for coverage, if you could let me know if 301 transports to Manistee or Traverse City, please.
1: Thanks for Alpha 161, I copy. I don't have your numbers in yet, but I'll try to interact with Manistee, and I will advise.
0: Oscar.
1: Court 13. Oh, we had a service. Have a good night.
0: Clear you as well.
2: 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Do you have a file for this individual yet from the call screen?
1: Negative.
2: Hey, copy of plate. It's called RL.
1: Go ahead.
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0: Just for advisement for you and other units, it's the open lot directly across from 424 High View Road. There's two red pickup trucks in the camper on the property. It's an unnumbered lot.
1: Sure, no further.
0: 2156.

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1: Good. Heading up to Traverse City. Patient was with the medic and on Bravo 82.
2: Traffic.
3: Me, Norway, and Jerry, over in Carter. Honda Civic, Mission 2870, Adam Lincoln, Georgia.
1: Central 7545.
0: 7545.
1: Clear the county. Have a great night.
0: You do the same, thanks.

0: We will be transporting. We have the patient loaded back in the helicopter now. We're getting in. Control 947, Becker.
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0: Just status.
1: Okay.
0: Equalis, his passenger's going to drive. He was cited and advised to contact the court to his probation officer on Monday.
2: Clear, 22-4.
0: As you're aware, I'm going to meet 72-10 at the detach. I think we're doubling. Thank you.

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0: 你下一步要忙什么事儿。
1: Zero.
0: 96932. Go ahead. Try to pull your car up here. Get some more light up here.
1: Sorry, do you want to move to tell you I'm going to roll over?
0: Mitch, I'm off the phone, bro.

0: been going to Thompsonville EMS. Have a BOS non-emergent transfer from Palo Alto to Munson in Traverse City for a 58-year-old female with pancreatitis. That's a clear from 2214.
1: For a Palo Alto that says rescue is en route and looks like crosses are Higgins Lake Road. And, or check that, looks like a cross of Bayer Road.
0: Do you want to do with the transfer then?
2: Well, if they can wait till we're done, we'll come and get it.
0: Clear?
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0: 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I'll resupply then and route to this priority 7. I'll drop it on you and show you acknowledged.
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0: 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Indeed, got the Halley.

0: partner.
1: Then I'll head back over, grab the crew, and we'll head back up to TC.
0: Gasometer northeast. Have a report from the neighbor, who was remained anonymous. Her name is in the cast, need it. Who states that the McNamara's are burning large amounts of gases and garbage, saying there's a very large fire. I do the fire department right over there.
1: Clear.
0: And 33, I'm going to be out there.

Interesting county it's still on there. Supply Road and Perch Lake Road, heading westbound. A dark-colored small vehicle, driving recklessly. Central Clear, 2220.

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0: about 3-4 come. Airman 3, go ahead.
1: I spoke with Aviation Fuel over in Troy. They said they're on the east side and they are self-serve. Everything's operational.
0: Roger, self-serve on the east side. Thank you. And they know we need jet fuel, right? 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Thank you.
1: And he said it's PIA with press positive.
0: That's fantastic. Thank you.

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0: 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White 4, or excuse me, White Chevy. 8 Queen, Boy, Victor, 3-1.
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0: to the units, that disorderly possible assault going on. They're true north on 8th Street, 8th Street in Wellington. Ladies chasing the RP and his friend. No weapons seen, unknown intox. Streets 9204, I can hear you yelling. Still gathering, so much respect.
1: 21 and 29.

0: 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Bravo 82 inbound with Alpha 301. 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Astro 32.
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0: Name is the Alpha 301 inbound with the patient. We got an 86-86-year-old female. Treatment being stated to be a fall. Sounds like she was going up some steps. She kind of tumbled and fell down onto her hip. She's got severe left hip pain. Staying on time for pink, warm, and dry. She does take Eliquis, never lost consciousness, did not hit her head, no chest, neck, or back pain. She's so far received 50 of fentanyl. She's probably going to receive another 50 before her arrival as her pain's creeping back up. She's AFib on the monitor anywhere at a rate from 40 to 60s. 99% on room air. The most recent blood pressure we had for you was 178/71. Initial pressures were in the 80s, so she has had about 500 of fluid. She's currently resting mostly comfortable on the cot with a 20 gauge in the left AC. Does have a history of that AFib. Can't remember. Does take Eliquis. Unless you require anything further, we'll see in 15 to 20.
1: You said there was steps involved. Can you tell me how many she fell down?
0: One.

0: and Ace and possibly Wellington.
1: And Alan, any female there? Is that having an irregular heartbeat off and on all day? She's got a cardiac history. Everyone, 22 girls. Says she has some kind of UCS.
0: UCS.
1: Okay.
2: 9:33.

Tyrone Faye there, and fairly well.

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1: A 29.
0: You look like a Nicole Steven, date of birth 8/29/72.
1: Where?
0: I'll name Marie.

0: what's that last name again?
1: Says her last is Stevens. S-T-E-V-E-N-S.
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1: Hey, that's
0: E131 Thomas, running code Jeep Patriot, Michigan 20, Edward Sam Victor, 8644.
2: Okay, good.

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1: Squadron.
0: Quiet.
1: Clear.
2: COL is going to be Cedar Street, most likely now, 131 northbound, leaving the Taco Bell. Reference a black Buick, given 28 of 0, Papa David Lincoln 8. Seen an open container in the cup holder and three children in the vehicle. It's going to be occupied by a female driver, again, northbound 131. Central clear, 2240.

0: clear all of the nudges for precautionary. Sounded like the employee called me the second she left, so she should just be north of the doors now unless she turned off. I will let her know though.
1: Alpha 11 from Midtown. 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
2: Everybody up? 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
0: Clear, I'll see if I can, but we're going to let Andrew know just in case.
4: 10-4.
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0: Still outstanding. Thank you.
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0: MMR1 for East Bay Call. They're out of Riggs, going to 1394 Smith Road across the Smith Hill Road and Carlisle Road for a 61-year-old female. Lumbar spinal fracture and a foot fracture and shortness of breath. Priority 1 Central Clear, 2250.
1: And Central 221, not there either.
2: I am. Central 221, I got this email in custody for a couple.
1: En route to jail for mail.
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0: Can you show us en route to the East Bay Township call?
1: 39651, 39651. 4252. Central 934. 934. Okay, I also got additional number for R&O, please.
2: Could you just get the one press only one? You just see the number on it. I just had the one. I didn't get any time out where you see the one on it.

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1: Just clear. Central 221. 221. Out of jail, and the mileage is 39651. 2254. 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
2: Good.
1: And did you copy my last traffic?
2: Yeah, you're fine.

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0: Sure, Ben, see your lane. It'll be Michigan, D. David, Emery, A. Adam. I believe it's going to be 6690, DMA 6690. It's a white or silver and colored Jeep. I don't know, Octave.
1: 2256.
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4: Central City units. DOL, virtual information for downtown Barry Front Cass Street. Our piece of shelf driver dropped a group off says that she's seen a dark colored souped up Saturn and a dark gray pickup truck going down Front Street repeatedly tonight. Driver's ass, glue on tires, whipping around corners, almost hitting people. No one to be seen. Central Clear, 2256.
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45-47 on moon profile. Last is Koenig taking O Ocean E Edward and Nora I Edward or I Ida P George. First is Timothy Common. Middle is Lawrence L A W R E N C E. Date of birth is 4/11 of 84.

0: 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Edward Yellow Union 5056, going to be Manistee County Line Road, going into the mobile.
1: So white pickup is going to be crossing your bow shortly. 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
0: Yellow flag from the county. 2300.
3: Quiet, center traffic. 25. CR4, familiar white and color, 4 to 115, District 21, Queen, Paul North, 39.
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0: Central Key Steel, South Island Center Road from the Lighthouse area. A Bronco, a small SUV, a white BMW, and an older F-150. Left of South Island at high rate of speed. After shooting out some fireworks on the RFU's property. 2302.
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1: 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We're going to be clear of Palava and en route back to Wexford.
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3: 2307.

0: 27 says.
1: Roger.
0: 2306.
1: Micah, B&E, complaint.
0: It's called in by the alarm company. It sounds like a customer walked in after they were closed. They frequently leave the door unlocked, and the customer wanders in not knowing that they're closed. They're attempting a key hold at this time.
1: Copy.

0: K13. Okay, I've got one of those VO vehicles. You can copy the plate.
1: Go ahead.
0: F Frank, I have V Victor Edward. We had a stop for it. 200 block of each front, black body.

0: 4547, how long have you been?
1: You have 2 minutes until 15.
0: Copy. Can you call for a locksmith? He locked himself out. Just a vehicle. Back to his mother.
1: Actually, so where you're at, if it's there, no, then they can. And who you call?
0: Yeah, my apologies. I'm at North End gas station, eating bar up here in Medford.
1: Okay, I'll let them know.

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1: Yeah, coming from rescue 352.
0: 352.
1: 352 is by canceled by command 19. Return air available.
0: Copy, 211. 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
1: Negative.
0: Copy. And if you wouldn't mind, if I'm down the speedway, if there's still someone inside, just advise them. It's closed, I suppose. Still waiting to hear back. I got all the key orders here.
2: Copy, I'm pulling up right now. You can show me out.
0: 2314.

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2: And started swearing at them, screaming, telling them that he was a threat, that they had their lights on. She did state that there is a big tent on the beach. There's six cars in the parking lot, and one of them is a camper van.
1: Coming out.
2: Copy, and 6, you were in that office from the office, is that correct?
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1: Say bye.
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0: out in the parking lot, but I'm not seeing anybody around. 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You said there's a key holder on the way.
1: That's apparently what they're trying to do. I do have the security officer on the phone right now. He is requesting to be transferred to your phone so we can talk to you about the situation. Is that okay if I transfer him to your work cell?
0: Yeah, that's fine. 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

0: 12 Mike. 12 Mike. 12 Mike, lifting heading over to Troy, Victor Lima Lima. We got one control, 96 stand fuel. 60 over to Troy.
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0: from Russia 352. Three 52 is back on fish out here.
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0: Do you hold their shout out?
1: They're gonna lock up, and they'll be clear.
0: Copy 2321.

0: 29 from 13.
1: Good.
0: There's a white Charger that's just driving north on Union from France. I wanted to rev it center and go by me. It's aftermarket as well.
1: Good.
0: Six from 28. I missed the details on that Empire call. Are you going to need a third one? If you want to go, I can stay available, or I can go and you stay available, it should be fine. Okay, I'm down in Elmwood. Where are you at?
2: Lake Elmwood.
0: Copy. I can go if you want to stay available.
2: Copy. We are on 356. You copy? Clear right.
3: Mike out. Plus Mike down safe.
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0: We all have late traffic. Casino parking lot with Michigan registration 6Q Queen and NOR HNR09, 6QNH09. Just go back on a Kia sedan. Looks like one occupant.
1: 23, 26.

0: Good.
1: Sierra Lincoln, we're blocking the right lane here. David Zero Boy, Henry Adam Lincoln, it's Gray, Henry Tucson. If I get another car, just slow traffic down. Concur.
2: I'll take it.
0: All right, Hunter, please.

0: Rule 24.
1: I see that property damage on West Crompton. Does that involve a vehicle of any kind?
2: The affirmative did. It was an unknown vehicle that pulled into their driveway when the male resident in the home poked his head out and tried to talk to them. They left and backed into some of their life holes on their property.
1: Okay, you got a vehicle description? I just passed a, I think it was like a GMC Envoy, blue and silver fenders, just pulled off West Crompton.
2: The only description they were able to give me was an SUV unknown color. It's a bit dark outside. They do have a video of it, just occurred, so it might be a vehicle.
1: And I'm trying to catch up to it.
3: Go ahead.
4: We're driving complaints. They just turned 31 and 3rd, so they just went left down on the 1st Street. Darker car SUV has been having varying speeds and being all over the road. I'll check for a plate.
3: 10-4, I'll hit that direction.
5: They must have put it out, so we'll just double check.
3: Can you stop me, Bob?
5: No one in the area anymore.
3: Sure, we'll send down, thanks.
1: Went north. I didn't see if it pulled off anywhere else. I pulled off near Thomas Road when I was working on some paperwork. But I drove by there probably 20 seconds, 30 seconds before this CAD got put in.

24, 28. Good. We're in north from 131 Thomas all the way up to McDonald's. Not seeing it. They got pulled off somewhere. I had passed it, so I'm not sure if I pulled off behind me after seeing me go by. Correct.

Alright, well, I'm on 2335.

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1: 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I'll be clear of this in 10-7.
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1: Site 2A campground, RVs calling from Site 10. There's a group of 20-somethings running around shooting each other with BB guns or pellet guns. Possibly intoxicated. Like, them quieted down if they can be located.
0: Clear. They're at 10 or the caller's at 10?
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1: 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Thank you and good evening all.
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0: 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Central 221.
1: 221.
0: I'm clear of the jail and 10-7. 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
0: 47, 28, we'll be making contact with some people on the beach and also in one of the tents here.
1: Copy, 2348.

0: Central City is VOL in the area of Quinta. RP reports a big black diesel truck lifted, driving in circles around around that area, rolling coal, trying to get people covered in diesel fumes and yelling at people. That's United Westbound on front, so it's clear 2350.
1: Special 2:15, I'll take a look.

0: Didn't see any sign of them at this campground. Everyone's accounted for here. I'll be checking the Pinion Ridge campground.
1: Yeah, I got it.

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0: and you have a vehicle, 9243 South Maple City Road.
1: Yeah. Go ahead as well. You do the same pitch.
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0: PV Holding Corp.

0: He hasn't got back with me on that, but he believes the person who took it is Holman Gonzalez.
1: Okay, copy.

0: I asked the RP where he thought he would go. He said he believes it's headed in this direction and that Holman is not licensed.
1: Copy. What way was he going?
0: He thought it was headed in his direction. I don't know what that means exactly. I've asked for clarification.
1: Got it.
0: To the RP is what he's making it sound like.
1: Do you have an address for Holman?
0: He said he doesn't have a license. We searched in-house for him. I'm trying to do a search now on Lean, but if he doesn't have a license, I'm not going to find him.

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1: That's good.
2: 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Thank you.
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1: Yeah, go ahead, 17.
0: I'm out for station. My e-dispatch isn't updating.
1: A firm. Yep, me too.
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3: Good.
2: Back
3: is counting. It is 11.

0: Spanish 25, clear the Penny Bridge campground. Smoke to the RP, be heading up to Webster Bridge, Mount Bliss. Apparently that's where they're staying, they're homeless.
1: Yeah.

0: We want 45-6, I'm out. Kirk Master. Do we know if key holder's on scene or have they been able to talk to him?
1: They did make contact with him. Key holder lives in a different state, so he's unable to respond. But there is a door code there if you needed that.

0: of his name is a Jason, or Jason, J-E-S-O-N, Ellis. Because his wife is out of Indiana, he gave me his date of birth, so I'm not getting a return on him.
1: Central 213 status. Also on citation. Hey, Alpha.

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1: Copy, 4528, I was able to get that file back. The RP is no more valid.
0: Copy. 3-1-all, 4526. 4526. Everything seems to be locked up here, no sign of force entry.
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1: 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He states they came home from a bar and male half locked, female half out of the house. She's gonna meet at CBS.
0: Clear, hold me up.
1: Only pulled

0: Central, 229.
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0: I had a DV with these two a couple of months ago. 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
1: Both are no wants. The RP, OSC, no wants and revoked. The male half, nil, no, invalid.
0: Okay, thank you.

0: Central KSKL. The past 10 minutes or so, somebody's been driving up and down airport in front of Carson Square really loud.
1: What have you seen? Anything?

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1: RP says the husband left her at a bar, so she walked to CVS on foot.
0: Caller?

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1: Yes, ma'am.
0: Are you able to call our fees at a more specific spot?
1: Okay, stand by.

0: 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She is on a bicycle now and then disconnected with me. I'm going to try to call back.
1: Red coupe sports car pulled a gun on him, RP, and left the parking lot.
2: 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And 30, 95.

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1: 27 for 6.

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0: to Interstate Ann's Bureau for weapons complaint out of the county for a 2012 Mitsubishi Lancer driver possibly pulled a gun on my RP.
1: I don't know what way you turned, but you're saying a bunch of old man south on off the premier.

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0: 131 at Magnum with a olive colored Chevy Equinox, Michigan plate, Edward Boy Union 351.
1: You want to go?

0: 30, you got anything further? 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
1: Yeah, you're good. We appreciate the help.
0: Clear Central, 933, I'll be clear live, 10-7, good night. Have a good one.
2: 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All right, on notes.
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0: The registration showing me a middle initial of T. I got a return for a Michael Thomas Esso out of Veteran Center, Michigan. He was normal valid, if that is your
1: okay. Okay, Grant, thank you.

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0: 27. 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
1: We'll all be clear from that address. You can keep us on it for now.
0: Copy.
2: Cinch 912 status.
0: I'm good. Just waiting for whoever's way to see to come talk to him.

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1: Will run.
0: Affirmative, it's William 1, Lincoln, Robert Union,

0: 2018 Camaro. Sound right? LL run.
1: That's when it comes back, huh?
2: Nissan 370Z.
0: So you just confirm that was W1LLRUN?
2: Just one L.

Morning, you got Walter Meredith out of Guyton, Georgia.

0: 456. 456. Is that plate in the cat notes, the EGP651, is that going to be the plate to this car?
1: Affirmative.
0: Cat rings.
1: Clean off, 4528.
0: 4528.
1: I'll be back at the address. We can get that again.
0: Captain Wolfley.

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Oh, that's hard.

Western Central to EMI Station 1, Herring Rescue. EMI Station 1, Herring Rescue, need to respond to the North Speedway, 2010 North Central, 2010 North Central Street, cross of Works and East 34 Road. I have a male at the gas pump in a gray vehicle. He is convulsing, possible intox, or on 3500. Good law on scene. 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
0: Be able to dispatch FDO order with 224 to help get in there if we need to.
1: Well, we're not quite understanding how he got locked in there at this point. FD would have to probably break the door to get him out.
0: Yeah, I think that's the point.

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need to respond over to Civic Center with law enforcement. Going to 1239 West Civic Center Drive, and it'd be the building in between the four ball diamonds. Subject locked in the bathroom there. Law

0: 28 Central, that female, my cousin, you have control. 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
0: Central time.
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0: Amelia will be in our custody. We heading to KSL shortly.
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That's it. On the Hill at 72 with a black Jeep Sierra, Michigan plate 6 Lincoln Tom Union 78.

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0: I just read it walking up right now. It's sorry, we have no way of opening it.
1: Tell me at the 30 Road in East Valley, Michigan. 1-2 Queen, R. Robert, and Mary, 6-7. 1-QRM, 6-7, the Red Ford, under Mexican.
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2: 119.
0: 1-1.

0: Central 7210. What was my in custody time?
1: For the male, the 1:30.
0: Thanks.
2: We have a male, the M. Mary 900-001-582-869.
0: Copy that file.

0: Central.
1: 307. He's going to be in Illinois, and he is a valid GD level 3, showing full privilege driver's license.
0: Thank you, ma'am.

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2: Central 213.
0: 213.
2: After you get him out, let me try and lean for a foul.
0: Clear. Go ahead.
2: Mail us is Carter, C-A-R-T-E-R, for some Justin, comment, middle of mail, M-E-R-R-I-L-L, his DOB is 2-H-1994.
0: 930, he's mail not valid out of Rincon, Georgia.
1: Okay, can you drop his file in?
0: Six, seven, Kevin.

0: Alpha 4 Tokyo.
1: Go ahead.
0: Well, I'll be clear. Zero warnings.
2: Copy, 124.
1: That's not sure. Be fair, my stuff.

0: Central T 13.
1: Yeah, go ahead.
0: Just got a call from Grand Rapids Central Dispatch. They received a call from Catherine from the 628 6th Street call earlier. She called them, said she couldn't speak freely before disconnecting. They were looking to have a welfare check done. What do you want me to do with it?
1: Yeah, we'll do a welfare check with that address.

0: 出租车间。
1: 好。
0: Did you have any more contact to share at all?
1: Negative.
0: Okay, I can meet you back over there. You want to try and see where TX again?
1: Yeah, I'll try.

0: 24, Virgin. Good. 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If you want to go back 29.
1: Clear that route.

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1: No, I just noticed the landfill gates were open.
0: They always are.
1: Copy, what does the car look like?
0: There's just a car parked in that pullout. I checked on it earlier. I thought that's what you were going for.
1: Gotcha.
0: I think he asked what it looked like, not where it was. I know what he asked for.
1: Central 947, back in.
2: Clear, back in.

0: $4 for $5.
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0: Lakeland Place. RP's in another state, but got a call from our friend at that address that the friend's ex-boyfriend is on the porch. Sounds like he does have a gun in his car, as far as the friend knew, and she's afraid that he might just kill her.
2: We have a trooper on Cadillac on the line about his COR just well. He wants to speak with you.
1: You come through.

0: said to her, well, she didn't know the boyfriend's last name. Well, whether he had the weapon on him or not, really. So, I'll check all his things if I can get them now.
1: 10-4, thanks.
2: Good. We're taking one of the juveniles to 425 George Street. Ready for starting?
3: Good.
2: 116,473.
3: 146.

0: doesn't have much, mostly a bunch of 911 checks that didn't have contact. I found the likely last name for the friend, but nothing about the boyfriend.
1: 10-4 Central, I'm in the area, I'll be out.
0: Hello.

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2: For 2-5.
1: 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The moment of the other juvenile will be there shortly to pick her up.

0: Yeah, for that 28. For that 28. It sounds like Trooper there is gonna send me a file on him. We just disconnected, so I'm not sure. He might try to call back. Just want to let me know if he does or not.
1: Got that. Apartments over there. Just want to check that out.
2: Okay. Did they pull on to Hughes?
1: Hold on to Bayfront Drive.

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1: To the homestead. 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

0: 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He's not completely alert. 152.
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0: Subject left upon request, without any issues, spoke with homeowner, and she has a support system, so we should be all set here. 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

0: Pacific County, Unit 7, sworn to lead trespass at 711 on Barlow, 1795 Barlow Street. RP staff says a woman is beaten on the floor of the door. She's wearing a gray shirt, has one shoe, is very dirty. No weapons, unknown intox. He would like her permanently trespassed if located.
1: Central 7538 points towards 947, so you can miss.
0: Right.
1: Okay.
0: Roger, 7540, Javier, sir, have a good morning.

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1: 352.
0: We're in the area here. Can you ask me if they're in the three-story hotel or if they're in the condos?
2: 7541. I'm back solo. Throw me on that trespass. I'm okay.
3: Hello.
0: Okay, copy. I think that, I mean, they're in this hotel here. This is the only thing with three floors here.
1: Okay. Copy. She keeps saying it's the Stony Brook Lodge.
0: Yep, that makes plenty of sense, Ben. Cool. You can show 391, 352 on scene.
1: Copy.
3: Most likely they'd be in 11 Stony Brook.
0: Cool. Well, 11 Stony Brook, copy.

0: 9-12.
1: 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It's going to be Jennifer Rebecca.
0: I have the Shell.

0: 954. I'll be out of service. 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
1: Good evening, John.
0: I'm clear of this. Am I needed anywhere?
1: Not at the moment.

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0: Need Burger King, Grand Color, Jeep, Michigan 28. 20 out, Mary, down to.
1: Okay.
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0: 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Blood pressure issues, central clear, 220.
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0: 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A Adam, H Henry, N Nora, E Edward, E Edward, A H N E E. It's a black and color Honda Pilot, unknown occupant.
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1: Zero 45 27. I'm leaning for 2 miles.
0: First file is going to be Marcos Campos, 314 of 1980.
1: Second.
0: Second is Chavez Anderson, 325 of 78.

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0: Go ahead.
1: I will be clear. You can probably change this just to an information. And then I told Jason where to get his car, and he has the address and everything, so I will be there with the report.
0: Copy.
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0: 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It's going to be Carver and Grant Street with a silver vehicle. 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This is also, if you can note, Stony Brook Lodge, Unit 23.
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1: Central 925, 10-8.
0: SAM, A Adam, A Adam. B Victor, E Edward, D David, R Robert, A Adam. First, Jonathan, J O N A T H O N, middle, Tyler, common. Edward 5201, 5201.
2: Go with your second.
0: Second is the RO. Last is Freysinger, F-R-E-Y-S-I-N-G-E-R, first Alexander, common, middle Robert, common, Edwards, 10-28-01, 10-28-01.
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1: Whatever's above unit 107. Sounds like three voices from what they can hear. There's yelling. Someone said something about hitting a woman, and someone said something about blowing their brakes out.
0: 9 in a row.
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0: Union 28 in Philadelphia, RO.
1: Great.
0: And regarding that PPO, I believe that female is going to be with him as well.
1: Clear on that. I will follow the orders.
0: Now for that female, can you run her for me, please?
1: Service. Have a good night.
2: Thank you. It was all 3 o'clock.

0: Sunshine 47 status.
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0: Okay. Leave on
2: 4528.
0: 4528. 50 of 038. Myself and Twisten will be clear. We're warning.
2: Capture 02.
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Watch for Central EMS, Station 2. EMS, Station 2, need to respond. 7094 East 18 Road. 7094 East 18 Road. And cross up North 39, North 39 and a half Road. I'm an 85-year-old female, laying on the floor. Call for the third time today. Unknown injuries at this time. Central clearance, 339.

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0: Fred, you know this Hunter's impound. 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
0: 70388. Can you write your address?
1: Superman?
0: 705 East Broad Street in Bel Air. Kid plans, transferring the female there. Starting, same as ending.

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0: I apologize. 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Since 03352.
1: Copy. Have you been secure on scene?
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0: 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Beginning miles, 0.1.
1: Okay, transporting.

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Got a 42-year-old male there, just starting his fifth seizure in a row on Priority 1456.

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0: 9. You can show me out of service. Have a good day.
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0: Can you show Alpha 12 and Squad 12 on two, please?
1: 503.

0: Actually, I set up for the Peninsula. Second caller said that they're going to be at 7285 Peninsula Drive. It's kind of an ongoing issue with them. Didn't know anybody's name, and they're renters there.
1: What?
0: For the original caller, is a couple houses south of that address.

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1: 3906.
0: Central, good morning. I'll be in service.
1: Good morning.
2: Yeah, that's for 96930. Female subject might be a Jordan Bull Duck. It's female 52120 in brown.
0: Okay, clearly.
3: Yeah, that's 7285 in brown.
2: I got her plot was just south of that address. We're not sure exactly where she is, and her phone goes right to voicemail when we call back.

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0: It sounds like those are renters of his. Does he have information for mail?

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0: Right.
1: Same 447.
0: Okay. 21. 221. Good morning, I'm in service general.

0: 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Good morning, same traffic. 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

0: 9-12.
1: Can you not register vehicles to Jordan Bolduc in that call screen 3?
0: Okay.
1: I'm up there. Can you see if the city's got a drone and if they're available to assist?
0: Okay.
2: That's 9-30.
0: Okay.
2: If a black Altima comes back, we know about that one so far.
0: And fire off.
2: Okay. Clear, thanks.
0: Kind of. I trust.

0: Yeah, I'll leave it up to him. If he determines it's appropriate, he's welcome to help.
1: Probably sounds clear on that, but check a few things first before we can do anything.

9:30, it just passed me, and it's like... 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South, south. 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
1: It is silver, not black. It's a 2022 silver Altima. It's all smashed up. 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
0: Clear.
2: Clear.
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4: Central 213. 213. Myself and 229 will be 10-7. Have a good morning.
0: Fire yourself.
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0: Clear of County. Appreciate all your help, man. Have a good morning.
6: 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At the intersection here, I didn't see the black one.

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1: Okay, I just thought I saw the Nissan pass me. Such 912.
0: 912.
1: Not with Jordan, she's requesting EMS.

0: Central, 221.
1: 221.
0: Down emergency sign for EMS here. Just claiming some head pain.
1: Clear.
0: Some hand injuries.
1: Clear. Down emergency.
0: Down emergency.
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0: Are you also going operator or not?
5: Negative, I'm not an operator.

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And if not, did you say if she saw Larry driving back?

0: Yeah, 4528, we are both clear.
1: Got 541.
0: Copy.
1: And 16 and 12. Go ahead. He might have access to his sister's car, Electra Eterna, what is her name? Clear, I'm talking with her now. She claims that she does not know who that is.

0: 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Edward William George, 1708, EWG, 1708.
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0: I'll be out on Peninsula Drive, and 5-1 is there. Is there an assault or anything?
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2: Go. 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
0: 541.3, copy that.
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0: Sounds like she's having a bad reaction to that, but also complaining of chest pain. Flagler orange, G615, still having some back and leg pain. And 12 liters unremarkable. Sinus at 90. SVP 145 over 91. 145 over 91. 2324 of aspirin. And if you're recording nothing fair, we'll see you in about 8 minutes, Munson.
1: We're
0: finally in my office. Okay. Clear.
2: Five five zero one one.

morning. This is at Seagull 622. We're in Bounder facility with a 70-year-old female patient. I'm initials O October M Mary. Date of birth is 3/23/1956. She's complaint today is a cold stroke. This patient is a transfer coming from Seagull Memorial Hospital. She was last seen well over 24 hours ago at around 4 o'clock in the afternoon, where she developed some dysphagia along with some right-sided weakness. She was brought in by EMS and is now being transferred to your facility for a neurology consult. Currently, she's resting comfortably on the cot. Vitals are as follows. I have a heart rate of 94, showing sinus rhythm. Blood pressure is 132 over 96. SpO2 is 94% on room air. She is alert to verbal stimuli. However, she is having increased difficulty following commands. OMH did end up giving her some diphenhydramine and solimedrol for some IV contrast allergy, and they're blaming her decreased level of consciousness on that. If you have required anything further, we'll be at your facility in approximately 10 minutes.

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2: 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Nobody around.
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0: Claire, can you give me a no preference hook? 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

In Central County at Troop Trail Formation, Summit City Road 113, there's a couple cows wandering around. We're trying to reach cow owners or suspected cow owners in the area.

0: with Agent Paradise EMS, Blair EMS, responding Prairie 1 at 2179 Jonathan Lane, crossing Gregory Lane. 70-year-old male there with chest pains. That's clear, 704 Prairie 1.
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0: Western Central, Vienna Station 2, Vienna Station 2, intercepted response of 411 West 7th Street, 411 West 7th Street, Vienna Apartment 408 for a 6-year-old female. Blood glucose level 300. It has been high for most of the night. Central clear.
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0: Good morning. We're here and our numbers are in, but we're going to be temporarily out of service. 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

放一些战场。Jill is not here at the moment. 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I notified the RP. Clear left.

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0: Grant Township at the intersection of Carlin Road and Corning Drive. Closest address, 6006 Carlin Road. He's driving by here. There is a limb that fell onto a power line. The power line is now on the ground. The ground has caught fire. A large pile of brush nearby, and the fire is spreading quickly. There is arcing and sparking. We'll be trying to contact the utility company. 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Everybody check in on Fireground 1, Touch Clear 721.
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1: Yeah, just on out fire for a possible wildfire. Carlin Road and Corning Drive.
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0: 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He said he didn't have his phone, so he walked to a friend's house. He's getting a ride back and should be there in about 5 minutes.
1: Clear.

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1: 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Green Lake, brush 1. Haven't heard from engine 4, bumper tanker 5, or bumper tanker 4, how do you advise?
2: Can you get a off call for Green Lake Station? It'll have the engine in route soon.
1: Clear on that. I also didn't hear from any EMS units.
2: We'll be all set on that for right now.
1: Clear.
0: This is a quarter flight.

0: Silence of Alpha G.
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1: Carolina Road Command, you guys are supposed to be on fire ground one.
0: Central, Carolina Road Command on fire ground one. We have probably about a 25-foot area burning due to active down power lines. We should be good with our brush and Blair's brush at this time.
2: Clay, would you like me to cancel all other incoming units?
0: If you can keep one pumper tanker on the box for water, other than that, all other incomings other than the Blair brush and ours can cancel.
2: It's all incoming units outside of brush 5, brush 4, and whichever pumper tanker is going to be coming from either Blair or Green Lake. I'll show you in the clear there.
3: That's for Buckley, she's clear. All Buckley is clear enough.
2: Clear, appreciate the help.
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2: Carlin Road, Duran, Kubota 5. I don't think I heard Pumper Tanker 4 check in. I'm back at the station. Would you like me to bring Pumper Tanker 5 now?
3: Pumper 4 is almost empty.
2: Kubota 5, copy.
4: Pumper Tanker 4, Carlin Road, command.
3: Go ahead and stop the toilet. I can see you guys.
4: When you get here, just stage in front of Alpha 1 by the driveway to the residence.
3: Have that stage in front of Alpha 1. I'll be there in 10 seconds.
2: And Carlin Road Command, time for a park check.
4: Central, good part of this time.

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1: Good, copy. 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
0: That's all.

0: Hey, you're calling Bunsen. Bunsen, Blair Echo 5 aboard Paradise.
1: Okay, go ahead, sir.
0: Hey, good morning. Hey, we're coming in, 73-year-old male patient, chief complete chest pain, found by Peace North on arrival this morning. Sounds like chest pain's upper left chest, reproducible by deep breath and coughing, no noted sputum or anything like that, history of pneumonia, 12-lead, no STEMI criteria, signs stacked on the monitor. Patient doesn't really take much good help from himself here. Appears to be dehydrated. He's only been drinking pop-off and natty daddies here for the last few days. He's using an IV from me. I was going to try to give him some fluid, but he won't want to do that unless we need to actually get to that point. Vitals here follow the science stack in the monitor, 104. Mid-90s room air, 20 on the respirations, 107 or 76 from my last pressure, did match manually. Unless you're going anything further, we'll see you in about 20 minutes.
1: Very well, nothing further, we'll give you a room assignment on arrival, otherwise, once we're clear.
0: Apple 5 clear.

I'll go back 602, it's on Friday 1 to 213 North Warren Street, across from 3rd Street, for a 64-year-old female. She's conscious breathing, she's having a bad reaction to medication. She was just prescribed more psychological than allergic. She has a slept in, sounds like a couple days, not completely alert. Friday 1, 750.

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0: 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I'm in your county until 1600. 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
0: 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I'll be in service. 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
0: You can mark 160 clear of that, and I get the schedule changed.
2: 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I have them on our assigned task at this time.

0: 170, good morning.
1: Good morning, it's 24, and all the numbers should be in.

City is kind of suspicious. 1104 Barlow, the salient. The staff member there came in to do the books and found that there's a 45-year-old white female wearing white sandals, tan pants, and a gray sweatshirt, smoking weed on the patio, banging on the doors. No weapons seen. She's intoxicated. 24, 2, 24, 27 seconds.

1743 David Place, Crescent Ray Boulevard, for a 30-year-old female having a seizure, possibly ineffective breathing, so trying to determine that, 820.

0: 1743, David, place for a seizure.
1: 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Go ahead.
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0: How's that going?

0: She's still in seizure. We're going on probably close to 10 minutes now.
1: Alpha 1 copy.
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1: Southern West team out there, we do have drivers coming in down here. So you guys are all set.
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1: I was an employee who is inside of the business currently with the doors locked.

0: them on 1 French and 11.
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1: Copy.

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1: 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You can drop that on 160.
2: Copy that on TX. I'm off. I will get a dispatch.
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0: 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It'd be any unit in progress on Barlow.
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0: 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Can you mark us on at the hospital?
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have a follow-up on the board at 4658 North M66 Highway. RP wanted to report a mail. He had contact with us yesterday. 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
2: 440.
1: He dispatched on for the medics. I got a lady at the American ticket counter. Her blood pressure may be up. She's feeling dizzy.
2: Are you looking emergent or not emergent?
1: She's coherent, not emergent.
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0: 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I'm out at the office.
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1: Clear, Brick City Engine 2, Stanley, clear, MMR, continue. And you do, you got me. 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

0: Texas Central EMS Station 3. EMS Station 3 units are needed from the Harbor View. 329 South Street, 329 South Street, apartment 307. 77-year-old female, possible stroke. This is a third-party call. She's unable to understand her. Her speech is slurred. She's had a stroke a couple of days ago. She is conscious and alert. Central clear.
1: Central 928.
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1: 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I'm in service, Garfield.
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0: 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Say again, sir, it's not the Heather again.
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Central, MMR 12 Metro Squad 1, Priority 2, response on an unknown medical alarm, 2030 Hammond Place East, cross of Hammond Place South and Hammond Road. 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
1: Smith?
0: I'll be in service and route down to Muskegon for training for Tuesday.
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0: central memories. I'm clear of that. 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Intersection of Hennizer and Heather Ridge, and break again for a flip. Good. Michigan, E, Edward, Y, Yellow, J, John, 6912. EYJ 6912 should come back on a charger.
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Units are needed to respond to 2188 South Sealy Road. 2188 South Sealy Road. Having male in his 60s having a diabetic episode. Central's clear.

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0: Coming out of Munson B2-2342, going to the patient's residence in Manistee County, 225 7th Street with no extras.
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0: Central, 7513, traffic stop.
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1: Five, I'll take it.

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0: test engine. I have Mr. Larson on, yes?
1: Go ahead and send him through, thanks.

0: I'm a Mile 11 City Rescue 1, available city unit. We're going to go priority one at this time, going to the State Street side of the Park Place Hotel near the entrance. I have a highly, highly intox subject. States has been drinking for 4 days. Basically incoherent when he's talking to me and vomiting. Well, I'll stand by for dispatch.
1: 221.

Battalion, it's Paywell. Westbound 72 from Crawford County Line. Here, 20, 25, 70, Silverado. Red color, ordered me all over, zero.

0: 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I get you checking this.
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0: 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Looks like the subject is relocated to the patio of Middle Coast, just down the road.
1: Area Park Place. Looks like he's moved down to the area of Middle Coast Brewing. I've told him to stop walking.
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0: Sir, I'll be 1042. 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
1: Follow you.
2: Can we switch to NR? Switching. Hello. Hey, go ahead. I'm at Railroad 2, and I found both parents and the two chicks that were seen last time, and there's still one egg in the nest, and neither of the parents are paying any attention to it, and they're kind of far away from the nest as well. Should they be incubating right now?
3: No, they've been doing that exact thing for the past 2 days that I've been out there. I'm pretty sure that final egg is not going to hatch. I wouldn't worry about it. That sounds normal as I've been seeing it for a couple days.
2: Okay, thank you.
3: Yeah, no problem. Happy they still have their two chicks. That's great to hear.
2: Six, ten, switching back and there.

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0: Hi, right, I'm all set. I'll be out to jail in a bit here.

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0: We're pulling on the night road off on 13 via Kentucky plate. Sam 4 Victor 528 via Nissan Pathfinder, maroon color.

Centennial Grand out, and I've got a standby. Just standby at this time. It'd be Traverse City to Grand Rapids. ICU to ICU. They're putting a call together now, so if you shoot me a text with a number, I can see if I can get you in.

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0: Lexus Central, EMS Station 3 and Herring Rescue. Units needed to respond to Walmart, 891 7834 Road. A male subject there who struck a pole in the parking lot, has a laceration to his arm. Central, clear.
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1: 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We heard back from the caller.
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0: Available units, it's on 1505 Southwest Bayshore Drive. I have some type of disturbance going on there. Water's jogging. I'll try to figure out what's happening.
1: 4517, 72 and so on. En route. 4522,

0: Karina's responding, my RP is an Olivia Gonzalez. The offender or suspect is a Gerard Troutman, male, around 28 years of age. Apparently he moved out at the end of May and is now coming back trying to get stuff after he's asked to leave. No weapons, there is HPD.
1: 45-17, copy.

0: That's a 928 trip, Scott.
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0: California plate. 8 David Zebra, Mary 468. 8 DZM 468. Going to be pulling into the mutual station on 31 in South Airport with a white Highlander.
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1: For the time being, I'm not sure how much longer I can keep it at that level.
0: Copy.

5517 and 2245. That should be the first house on the east side of the road, south of Peck Road. Kevin?

0: All five units responding. We do have a warrant of our county at 10-9 for the suspect, Gerard Troutman, failed to appear for bond, issued 5-21-26. Pick up statewide.
1: 4517, copy.
0: And the RP has an OSC, but is coming back no valid.

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0: Hi, we have a wallet that was brought here from the PSA staff from the top of the number 9 yesterday. It is for an Eastern Michigan University student, Joseph Frederick Miles. If you hear anything about it, it is here at the visitor center.
1: All right, copy. Thank you for that.
0: Thank you.

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0: You're out to Colin and Nakama Township. I'm Greenway.
1: Copy, have you now?

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1: Go.
0: Give me a welfare check over on Gray Ridge Trail. RP is out of the area. She's getting several text messages from her bio mother, who she's never met face-to-face. She wants a welfare check done, some history of drinking, and vague suicides.
1: Okay, put on the welfare check on that.

0: Bayalong 4517, I'll be out. What was the name on that warrant?
1: Jared Trotman. State of Earth.
0: Bayalong 4522, I'll be out as well.
1: Sounds very good.

0: 45-22.
1: Go ahead.
2: Sorry, call right, Justin.
0: 17. I'm gonna have the male with the 10-9 in custody. What is that 10-9 for?
1: Failure to appear for arraignment. Original charge was that this says DWOS or driving out license at my house.
0: That was a statewide pickup, and what's the non-stop?

0075 Rose Street, cross of Carlin Road. They have a 74-year-old female. Severe headache and extremely slow speech. However, I'm not sure if that's her normal cadence. 1041.

0: 150 first set.
1: Okay. 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Okay. 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
0: Okay, no patients.

0: 观世音菩萨感恩。
1: 88 Lake of the Woods, Michigan Reg, Edward Sam Robert, 9898 with a GMC Yukon.
0: Central Park. Yeah, I'll be that. That's six clear.
2: PDA, I have a right in front of Harvey's. They're going to be just north of that, pull over on the shoulder of the road. So, blue Ford pickup and equal time. 26 and up. Sir, thank you.
0: Flight office.
3: Could you check if there are any permits for tonight at White Pine?
0: Yeah, hang on.

DLS transfer from Palo Alto, Wisconsin. Not emergent DLS transfer. 50-year-old female, numbness, and tingling. Benzie County clear. Good tones, 1052.

0: 12 Central. Where did you say they were going to be at?
1: Yeah, we're supposed to be pulling off to the side of the road there. It was a blue F-150 and a Equinox.
0: Copy that.

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I see that the phone call from you. 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Salvia? Neighbor, they're going to try and track down the owner. And I will be clear to come back in the shuttle coming.

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1: Go ahead.
0: I just got off TX with the transfer center. They're wondering if you could hold off for a little bit. They're trying to see if you can take her to Cadillac. They need to set off with Cadillac first.
1: Good.
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for 302. Kisha was heading to 16923 Steinberg Road in Wilson, 90s female, falling out of bed.

Flight Crew Central, EMS Station 4. EMS Station 4, EMS please respond to 7325 West 50 Road. 7325 West 50 Road. Could be South Branch Township, Harris Cross of South 9 and South 11 and Quarter Road. For a 67-year-old male experiencing congestive heart failure, he did fall out of bed and have a seizure. He has been semi-conscious and alert, mental clear.

Benzie County 2, Benzie EMS Station 5, request for a priority 1 ambulance, 428 North Michigan Avenue, 428 North Michigan Avenue, between 4th Street and Birchwood Street. First party alone, 82-year-old female, conscious and experiencing difficulty breathing. Benzie County clear for zones 1107.

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0: 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Says I've been hurt from since Thursday. I would be concerned for his welfare.
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2: 11-13. Heading southbound on Southwest 31, just off Erickson Road. Vehicle splitting between lanes. No plate change at this time. Clear at 11-14.
1: I-6 is clear.

0: Central, 55-6. Five squad. Turned on to quarter. Here's one.
1: That's affirmative.
0: Keep an eye out in the village.
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0: and now it's turning into a PI.
1: With some injuries. Everybody's awake and breathing. Law enforcement on the way as well. From Metro Engine 11, Metro Rescue 1, MMR 1. 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
1: Yeah.
0: I'm going to be heading over to Munson, meeting Laura, social worker at ER. They have an elderly male there that was dropped off. Said he was out taken for a walk and couldn't find his way home. Has an address back on West 9th Street, and they're just hoping we can give him a ride.

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1: You just got one hook coming so far.
0: Yeah, just one hook so far.
1: I just heard another for the Jeep or whatever this is. They don't speak English and they're walking over here. Clear it.

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1: 969.
0: Can you clear that and put in a second spot, same location, and then just clean off that one as well?

0: 413.
1: Central 414, 413's not out yet.
0: Oh, apologize there. Maybe you can help me here. Got a report of a gate that is on Garfield, kind of northwest corner of the airfield. I'm not sure if that's something y'all patrol or if there's a like a ground crew or something that could check, make sure that gate is closed.
1: You have a better venue for that, Central?
0: So the West Airfield, the big open space off of Garfield Avenue, it is the gate that goes out onto there, kind of by the Sarah dealership, northwest corner of that that particular airstrip.
1: Okay.

0: And it could also possibly be along Airport Road, kind of before you get to Airport and Garfield. Maybe there's a gate over there in the southwest corner. I apologize for the bad info from the caller.
1: No worries. I'll try it out.

0: Can we get a second run number on this for a refusal?
1: I have a second number
2: on you. Thank you. Central, we have clear.
1: I'm 5-5.

0: couple times. There's someone inside that no one wants to come to the door. If you could, if anyone calls, let me know.
1: Copy that. Did you meet that gentleman again down on Hudson?
0: Yeah, I can head down there.
1: I'll reopen once yesterday. He said it'd be about 20 minutes.
0: Perfect, thank you. Yeah, it's about a 20-minute drive time from where I'm at, so it'll work out.
1: Clear, thank you.
2: MRF on. Transporting to Munson. Clear.
3: Anything, my name is BOL here at Garfield, Salon Road, heading southbound into Kingsley. Have a white Chevy Equinox, license plate Edward David Victor 6247, swerving all over the room. I want to be seen. Central Clear, 1147.

in the Kingsley Southbound on Garfield. Flight's going to be EAV negative, expired placement. That's clear enough for you.

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1: Go ahead.
0: Can you respond to 940 Sealy Road? Got a Sandy Van Acton. There was a 14-year-old boy who seems to be lost. Could go get some assistance.
1: Copy that.

0: copy your location. I have a visitor who needs a jump, and we don't have any long jumper cables with us. Didn't know if you had any with you by chance.
1: Hi, copy. I have a jump pack. What's your location?
0: We're at number 9 parking.
1: Hi, copy. Could you give me the vehicle info? We'll be on 30 minutes out.
0: It's going to be a silver Jeep, Illinois plate, and you got 833.
1: Hi, copy. I'll be about 30 minutes away.

Since Beijing on a potential water rescue, Traverse City. Can be about 100 yards out from West End Beach. The observer states there's a jet ski with possibly a man and a child on it. They had seemed to have fallen off at one point, were in some type of distress. Either they can't get back onto it or they're having engine issues. And then it sounds like another male subject was attempting to swim out from the beach area to the vessel itself with no life jacket. Only one call on it. 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
1: 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We're going to be all tied up in the Marine call.
0: Clear. MMR was going to handle the PI as long as your Rescue 1 can take the West End Beach.
1: Yes, sir. 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
1: Good. I had cancellation shown in the sky when I was concerned with the radio. Was that for us or was that for another call?
2: Negative, accidental.
1: Copy. Still that's going on, so now.
2: Clear.
3: Okay, 227.
2: Go ahead.
3: I'm still in route. 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
2: Directly in front of West End Beach. You can head there to meet with our caller. Her name's Jan.
3: Clear. Still in route. Please contact after this code.
2: Clear.
4: Squad 12.
0: Zero. Clear.
4: And Charlie's off one.
2: City engine 2. City engine 2.
3: Turn around to the water roof.
2: Copy.
5: /988 for all the clinch.
2: 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And send for all units, you can disregard West End Beach. 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The jet ski got started and drove off into the bay. The child is back on shore as well. Everyone's okay. We can all disregard. Central 382.
5: Copy to traffic, with Route 8 and the railroad.
3: That's a feeling one.
2: Go ahead.
3: Copy that. Just on the main. Clear.
2: NAV
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0: 27 squared. Just pulling off here actually to the beach. Still talk with RP.
1: Good, copy. And for your remaining units, shut down 28 Rescue 1. You can switch back to your primary, 1221.
0: Central, 7513, traffic stop.
2: 7513.
0: We're going to be 31 and Bates Road, going to be a North Carolina plate. Lincoln, Frank Williams, 7336, be a great Nissan.
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1: 3 engine 2.
0: Okay, do we get a good location in this call?
1: Aston Railroad.
0: Yeah, copy. We found him. Show something.

0: medical distress of any kind. It's all mechanical. Call him by the bar manager. 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And you can go ahead and cancel. It sounds like that's clear. 12:26.
1: And you want to copy the charge. Cancel.
0: Clear. And sorry, I just hit your bridge. 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
0: Need some backup, or are you good? We're just a little bit away from it.
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0: Central 24, hold out on Hudson and break 24 to 26. I briefed the CPS worker about your issue, and after this, he's going to call his supervisor and figure something out. I'm out here already with a trash container, looking for it.
1: Out of the board.
0: Clear. I'll be clearing myself here just a second. Let's finish this note. Clear.

0: 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Central. Cops in the KSO lobby with that juvenile cop starting.
1: Central 7513, clear us up.
0: Clear, thank you.
2: I have more on secure gates.
0: Clear, appreciate it. We'll, should we clear available?

Chopper. Flight EMS, Central Squad 9, responding Priority 1. Gonna go to Country Pleasures, 1818 River Ridge Drive. The downstairs second door, got a 70-year-old male. I believe he has a UTI that's progressed. He has altered LOCs and clear 1230.

0: 24, 24. Be clear, Hudson. Break 24, 26. CPS is making some phone calls to their supervisor now. We'll let you know.
1: Okay, sounds good. We'll be out at KFO here in a minute.
2: Good evening.
3: Good afternoon. You can show me in service unknown end time. Going to be en route to MIS for a detail.
2: I'll show you, bro. Have a good day. 1234.
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0: you're sending somebody over to that residence and they're see if they can have some contacts, and I gave them their phone number as well, and they're see what they can do on their end as well.
1: Copy that, thank you. This juvenile also mentioned that he has three siblings that are at his grandmother's house. Not much more information than that. We'll be out at KSO, copy ending.
0: Sure.
1: 248-15. 248-15.

0: has this central housing status.
1: Clear the scene. I'll be taking that patient's bike up to a house on Monroe Street.

0: Go ahead.
1: Are there any mental health deficits or issues with that child?
0: Negative.
1: Clear. Word from CPS is we'll have to do a 3200, and then it will get forwarded to the on-call in Lansing.
0: Here in the lobby.

Central, 7513, traffic stop. Five minutes. 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

0: leaving Ranger 7. I'll be out at the number 9 overlook off of Scenic Drive with a visitor assist. Break for Illinois Point.
1: Go ahead, your last part was kind of cut off there.
0: Visitor assist, number 9 overlook with Illinois, Foxtrot, Yankee, 29833, FY 29833, Silver, Jeep, Grand Cherokee.

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1: Good afternoon, you can show me in service. I'm on in time. You're not down there. Come and ask for training. That's good. What do you do?
0: I'll show you in route. Have a good day. 1242.
2: And Catherine Beagle Bonilla out of Hoffman Estates, Illinois, on a Jeep. It looks to be valid.
3: 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I'll be up here. Visitor assist. I'll be all service status.

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1: Hi, copy. Visitor assist was unsuccessful with my jump pack. Could you send a non-preference tow to my location, number 9 Overland?
0: Copy that. Transport into Monson.

0: Lima Ranger 7, Lima Mobian Ralph.
1: I copy. Could you let me know when you get an ETA?
0: He's sending somebody that way now. I'm not unsure where they're at currently, if anything they're coming from. Tampa area.
1: Good copy. And looks like these folks are going to take their vehicle to shop in Traverse City. Just going to lay that to them.

0: residents looking at FEMA for some reckless teenagers on electric scooters. Area Blairtown Hall Road and 633. They are speeding in the roadway, not moving for traffic, racing cars, and going in the opposing lanes. Central clear, 1251.
1: First of 10. Taking E. Edward and Nora. Middle initial, L. Lincoln. Date birth, 04121980.
0: 964.
2: I just came through the area of 633 and BTH. Coming northbound. I didn't see anybody. I'll check the park real quick.
0: I believe they hang out between 633 and like Stoyer on Blairtown Hall. I've driven past them doing this a few times too.
2: Okay.

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1: I believe so.
0: Have a good day.

Angel and Memorial for one. And Memorial for one. 10 on 10.

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2: Have Alexia in lane, Nathalar in lane, MDOC record in lane, discharged from parole. He's expired in 2009 out of Traverse City.

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That's the one that has the siblings. Copy that.

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0: and re-rolled for what sounds like a single vehicle accident. 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
1: 45-5, I'm 22 in Overby.

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0: Tower,
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1: Copy. 4522 from 5. 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I'll be clear, lads. And now, and 45-5, not sure yet. Don't know what I got. It's your way until you have some more info.
0: Both 911 calls we received were from witnesses, not from the parties involved.

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1: Phoenix Drive.
0: Hi, I'm inconvenienced sometime this afternoon. Would you give me a phone call?
1: Will do.
2: Like, 209.
1: 209, go ahead.
2: Give me a room number for us. Do you have a room number?
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0: 45 seconds. Would you like me to get the fire department to assist with traffic being met right at that intersection of Golden 22? It is, again, off the road, but maybe a tricky spot.
1: No, we can't leave them if we don't need them.
0: Copy.
2: Could I have 7234 with me? We'll be in our town.
1: I'll show you around. 1323.
0: In the hall, 455.
1: Go ahead.
0: Mr. Weber is in our lobby, indicating deputy to take pictures of his injuries from yesterday. He was advised out of jail to take them to do that.

0: son to the intersection of 22 and Rebold, right across from the address of 2943 Southwest Bayshore for a single vehicle. MVC, off the road in the trees. 911, 991,
1: 1324. Roger, Mike. I'll take care of Mr. Weber. I need to go that way to back 22 anyways.
2: Copy. We do have photos of some of the injuries.
1: Copy that.

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0: 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EMS Station 3, please respond to 11242 E755. 11242 E755. Clear Lake Township, nearest cross of Point East Drive, 480. Mail subject.
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0: Joseph's not seeing, but there's no one around. They called wondering if you happen to have a phone number for the individuals needing assistance or could contact them some way and tell them to go back to their car.

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1: MS request for priority 3 ambulance 4512 Deer Track Trail 4512 Deer Track Trail crossroad of Long Road 70-year-old female has fallen. No injuries. Does he kind of clear for self-search incident?

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1: Copy, I'm currently talking to someone who's having issues out on the Betsy River. He's tracking back behind Glen Fossix. May have to send help to go get them. Copy, I have the start of a water emergency on the Betsy River back behind Glen Fossix. Got a couple of kayaks there. They've been waterlogged. They're not sure how to get off the river at this point.

0: Basically to all call station 5 and station 4 have a water rescue. It's going to be on the Betsy River, directly south from Lakeshard Road, north of Glen Fosdick's. Kayakers have flipped their kayak. They're not sure what to do, clinging to a log. Benzie County clear, first tone 1347. You have 10 out 1. Copy, can you TX dispatch?
1: Reserves.
0: Afternoon, 1347. Says. Status check. I have a couple of kayakers. One of their kayaks has flipped. They're clinging to a log in the middle of the river. They say it's too difficult to get off to the side. I can't talk them through how to empty their kayak from water.

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0: Traffic was still digital initially. 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
2: They're going to be heading to an address in Garfield Township shortly, but would like to touch base with you first, and the incident happened in Sheboygan.
1: Control Engine 11, 33 response, 2815 Emerald Bluffs, crossover Rennie Street. We have a 76-year-old female has a UTI that hasn't improved. 1350.
3: Lay off 4517. I'll be out at 7793 O'Brien.
2: Copy 7793 O'Brien. 1350.
1: But,
0: yep, super.
1: Thank you.
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0: 1350. Have you checked? Have you for the town eagle?
1: You too, thank you. We have personnel en route to the station to pick that up. Area logged in, have a good day.
0: Here's all 1365.
1: Queen and Mary 0819. This is a gray colored Chevy SUV. One estimate.
0: Ready as well, 1365.
1: 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The chairman wants to get on scene.
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0: 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What do you need paged out?
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I'll be all set here. I'm just gonna put lights on until we get the tire changed.

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0: Okay, any additional responding to this water rescue? We're going to be staging here at Glen Crossings. I do have sending in the squad down the 2 track to see if we can make contact with or find out where they're at.
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1: Oh, 4517. Okay, Johnson dropped off. His brothers are helping him with some necessities, and he will not be staying there just long enough to grab a few items. I'll be clear.
0: Copy, 14 on 6.

0: Director Lautner, maybe driving a Cadillac Escalade or Cadillac Elante, unknown caller, registered to, I believe, his wife, same address, about to end the call.
1: 34 copy.

0: 2, good afternoon, I'll be in service.
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2: 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Mentioned thoughts of self-harm. No mention of weapons. That she would use knives, though. Looks like a little bit of history there for similar possible intacts and meth issues as well. For 227, 224.
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2: Hey, good afternoon. I'm having MDC login issues. I'm in car 03. We're starting Grand Traverse on until midnight. Can we shift?

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0: out? Oh, yeah.

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1: Central 5, Chief.
2: Yes.
0: I'll be out at the SON report.
2: Copy, I still have them on TX. I'm encouraging them to yell for you.

0: 7032. She gave me the wrong address. It's actually 7350. That's where the concrete statues are.
1: You showing town 7?
2: Good night.

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1: copy that. Also, 4101 is coming in from Frankfurt Highway side as well.
2: Forty-one oh one's on scene with 622 and 609 now.

0: Central 25G, be advised, my RP I'm still on TX with. She has a visual confirmation on one of the rescuers.
1: Copy that.
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Center for MMR 1, responding 9 and 9 miners, Metal Edge GTC 2950 West Rainier Road, room number 4 for a 52-year-old male. They wanted you to know he has a trach and he's been having some seizures, non-emergent, 1420.

0: made contact with the victims, I think. They're going to be walking them out.
1: The neighbors out there, one is blocking the other neighbor with his truck, not letting him leave. Easement issue, property dispute.
2: They're all right that way.
1: Where he is, but he said he's near the entrance.
3: Central, 40 Alpha 2.
4: Alpha
3: 2. Alpha 2 will be in route from EMS base.
4: Good, thank you.
2: Sony 232. I just cleared up from what we were working on. You need assistance.
1: Central 7 Marine, did you copy all that traffic?
4: Yes.
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1: Copy 1420. Copy, thanks. You call 1426. On scene, Nutty Lodge at DTC. Clear?
4: Thanks, guys. I wish the rest of this.

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1: Front.
0: Do you need a second unit?
1: Negative. Our perpetrator is a juvenile who appears to be hiding currently. Central, canceled here at the water rescue by Chief 5. Available. Copy, put you available, 1420.
0: Hey, Colonel, I'm right down the road. Good.
2: So you just found a 120 West 34. 120 West 34.
0: Good afternoon, I'm in the county till midnight. I'll be in Colorado 03. Show me the traffic car and I'll respond to the progress. Have a good shift.
1: Great.

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0: on lead. 988?
1: Just time to run one for an ops code for me.
0: Go ahead.
1: It's out of California. Last of Wilson, W-I-L-S-O-N. First of Lauren, L-A-U-R-E-N. Middle of Jesse, J-E-S-S-I-E. Her date of birth is... 8/13/90, I think. Might have to verify the date of birth. It's out of California.
2: Boy, 5-1, Robert Mike, B-51. RM.
0: Come back to 2018 Buick Enclave out of Grand Haven. It's Alex.
2: Everything.

0: Just to confirm, kayakers are underway. Our guys are pulling back on that Bancroft 6 side. Just to confirm that 4101 and the 600 units that was coming in from the other side are aware and can pull out as well.
1: Confirmed. They were monitoring the traffic. They are clear of the scene.
0: Okay, our guys will be out in a few minutes, and then we'll be clearing.
1: Copy, 1432.

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1: Thank you. I'm all set. I'm on Long Lake.
0: Okay. 7513 status check.

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1: 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It's going to be on a silver Ford Fusion.

0: Texas Central EMS Station 2, EMS Station 2, yes. I need to respond to 11241 East 14 and a half road, 11241 East 14 and a half road. I'm an 86-year-old male having some difficulty breathing. He is a CHF patient. Central clear.
1: Good afternoon, 14.2.
2: I'll be en route to Muskegon for meetings. Be back Tuesday night.
1: Copy that.

He'll be coming from Clemson, Tennessee, ED room 8, going to Corwell Health, Helen DeVos, room 719. 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

0: We got one of those crash notifications on Conway Road. 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
1: 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Voice status?
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0: Charlie 45, you respond to 11241 east 14 and a half.
1: Nine,
2: 49. I'm Charlie Vega.
0: Clear. I asked you outside of 302. Mike down. I should be copy of for

0: 小时候去放生，
1: excuse me security in my car, could you let Monson security know we're going to be using the ambulance entrance, she is less than happy and cooperative.
2: Clear on that, do you need any 30 miles?
1: Not right at the second, we're trying to find a good pair of shoes for her.

0: 2 million. Interrupt monthly breaker starting. The 46, 326.7. The last three is going to be 326.7.
1: Clear. And is this going to be any kind of medical or is this a 9204 issue?
0: Yeah, I've got a little nickel bolt. Yeah, did you let him know there's going to be 9204 issues with some EOH on board as well?
1: Clear on that.

on North Long Lake Road, heading southbound now towards West Long Lake Road. It's going to be an emerald green Land Rover, comes back to address on Hennizer, all over the roadway, 1450 mile.

0: 948.
1: I'm clear of the jail, headed to the LEC for reports.
2: That would say it's going to be trees that were cut for the view today. .55, address is 526 Northwest Bayshore Drive. RP that's calling is David Buffum. It's his mother's property. She's 96. He is their resident.
1: Better location.

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0: how? We said 9204. I walk up to us. Can you pull a separate number? Get to the side here, though.
1: Clear.

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0: I'm going to be on a Sea Sansom plant at post.
1: Clear.

0: 谢谢师傅，再见，再见。Chicken in there, Gron.
1: Special 227.
2: 227.
3: We are finally out in motion. Quick to them. Last year, I mean, 329.2. 329.2.
2: 1458.

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1: Where?

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1: Good.
0: Could you tell me clear this address? I'm going to be in route to 3272 South Circle Drive for follow-up on this case.
1: Copy that. Thank you. Thank you. Central 933.
0: 933.
1: I'm going to be taking Adam in the call stream to the crisis center. I'm going to head over to the town ground first, drop off his bike.
0: Clear.

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2: 932, go ahead.
0: Down here with a female, 10-9, I guess. Any car, somebody else that's close here?

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1: Disregard that. 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
0: Clear.

0: Sam City, and it's going to have some domestic 802 Fern Street. I have a RP on the line. Very hard to understand. States his brother broke in the door. Confirm no weapons, and that's it. I'm still gathering further. Same ever dispatch.
1: 221, and we'll work on the back.
2: Okay.
0: 4221.

Central State Conduit. Well, Curtis Road, a really crossing area. Some callers from the Holiday Park campground state there's some smaller race car types with loud exhaust drag racing up and down Curtis Road. And it's been going on for a while, every day, but it's happening right now. No one to be seen. 1505.

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0: At 7739 Anthony Street, off of East State and Elizabeth Street. 82-year-old male there took a fall out of his chair. Just need the lift assist. It's clear, 1508. Priority 3.

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2: I'm pretty close to Fern Street. I can jump out with 221.
1: That's for city units. You can have 949 attending with you as well. Who's nearby?
3: That's for my 32.
0: Okay.
3: 6 or so.
0: At 1510.

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1: Grand Traverse, South 12.
0: Do we have a transfer?
1: South 12. Andy Caprio, Prairie 5, coming from Hudson, Traverse City. 5404, going to the villa at Traverse Point with 2 liters of O2.
0: Med time off 11.
1: Alpha 11.
0: That's going back right next door to us. We'll grab it.
1: Yeah, Alpha 11, I'll drop it on.
0: Oh, copies. Thanks, 11.

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We have the kayakers, and we are transporting them down to the River Road landing.

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2: We're secure on scene. Charlie 45 will be clear within a second.

0: was modeling in it for a residential panic alarm. Residents coming in from ADT via taxi. Alarms coming from a key fob. Unknown if the key fob is at the residence or what the location of the key fob is.
1: What's the time to now?

0: Jordan Street 10th.
1: Hello.
0: Where are you? Hey, Alpha. Hey, Alpha. 45-5.
2: Go ahead.
0: It is only minor brush that's been cut down. They've been urged to contact the new neighbors and try to develop a relationship here. This is a civil issue. I'll be clear.

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3: Good. Toyota, Tacoma, LES, Dallas, it's Dennis, Tobias.
0: Clear, I'll be clear last.
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0: go ahead.
1: Union Maslin Road, Valley, with 2 degrees.
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Central

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Alpha 2 out at Troca, ER.

Lobby of Harvard Lakes Resort. I have a patient on the corner of Pierre Marquette Circle and South 2nd Street. The 70-year-old male, unconscious and breathing, he did fall off the bed of his truck onto a curb on his back, and his e-bike fell on top of him. Unknown if there's any bleeding. His back is in a lot of pain. Census clear. First home, 1536.

0: Leona 4522. 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
1: 969.
0: 2468 Dash 4, 2468 Joshua, 34 is with me.

Central for Wildlife EMS, responding priority 2 for an unknown medical alert. 6855 Decoy Road, past the Bass Lake at East Long. Subscriber is a male. They didn't have an age and no further info. Unknown problems. Central Air 1545.

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Central.

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1: 45-5's available, Sudley. 45-22, I didn't hear the location.
0: Wood Smoke Drive off of Schaumburg.
1: Okay, I'm Lincoln Boo Guy. I can head that way.
2: Will you please sign 45-5 to that? I'll be en route. I got a 22.
0: 45-5, the RP is calling from 422 South Schaumburg. I did advise if it was target shooting, and as long as they were doing it in a safe manner, there probably wouldn't be much action.
2: Copy that. I'll confirm that they're within compliance. So, be in route.

0: 45, we're off the water. We're out back to the office.
1: Okay, we are off clear for 45.5 at 45.40, we're off the water.

0: Burns County 2, Burns EMS and Station 4 have a Priority 1 response in front of 1137 Crystal Drive. 1137 Crystal Drive, your patient's going to be on the side of the road. 78-year-old male, conscious and breathing. He was riding his bike and hit a older waste trailer, and he is now on the side of the road. Unknown injuries, he states he thinks he might have a concussion. Sounds are clear. First call, 1551.
1: And I'm 10-7, have a good night.
2: Clear you as well. So at Travers Point, across of Maple and Rennie, phone room 111A is an Adam, 84-year-old male there with blood in his catheter. That's clear, 15-34.
0: Okay,

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0: Clear on that. 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
0: 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They're all set. There's a bunch of stuff loading up.
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Northfoot, 9 o'clock. 602, 6120 North Tweed Road. This will be just south of Peterson Road, possible stroke. 60 office.

0: 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Pull me out.
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0: female. Copy, priority one response, 85-year-old female, conscious, breathing, she feels like she may be having a stroke because she's had one before. 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

0: know, he is conscious where and no time for. 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He has 10 out of 10 pain in his neck. 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ETA to the scene.
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0: have a vague suicidal subject at Hall Park. 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I never got a good plot on the phone, but he stayed sitting on a bench in Adidas pants. I'll flag you down. Send my dispatch.
1: 221-227.
2: We're clear.
1: And for city units, there's some teams jumping off the footbridge on the north side of the loop. No distress. RRP was just concerned for their safety. 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
1: Local units, Prairie, copy the BOL on a Kalkaska break. Continuing BOL for a Karen Morton Clark. She fled the scene of a DV in a white Toyota Avalon, plate Frank Adam David 1076. She is the suspect. If located, please stop and detain. Contact Trooper Atenga over in Kalkaska. It's clear 16, please.
2: Kyle Schaumburg, I'm going to check that.

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0: 5, San Terrace, have you?
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2: Stop at the visitor center, drop stuff off, and then we'll be back. No need to wait for us. We'll be together.
1: Okay, sounds good. 307 clear.
2: 303 clear.
0: Amanda gave the verbal to take him over. They're going to get the paperwork. She'll call the jail, and we've given them that right now.
2: Clear enough.

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He called back and was perfect. Oh.

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1: Central 928, 10-8.
0: Clear.
1: That's awful. Just double checking. Is he out with you?
2: Hey, friend.
1: Clear.
2: Central 221.
1: 221.
2: P-mark .157, ABT for Mr. Staff.
1: 16-28.

0: Central, 227.
1: 227?
0: I'm gonna be out behind Ruth Park. I'll walk up the trust phone and have a talk with the kids.
1: .227 from
0: .224. Good.
1: I already checked on that, but you still go if you want to.
0: Well, where are they going? Clear that. Special .227, I will disregard.

0: I just gotta keep checking.
1: If it was an accident, I'm good.
0: Clear. Central 989, status check.
2: Good status. You can leave me on the complaint. 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

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Vehicle's unoccupied on Bohemian at Shelter Creek. It's a black Jetta, David Mary William, 585.

0: I'll be clear.
1: Okay, thanks.
2: Good. I believe you said Front Street Domestic. Did you mean Fern? A from Fern. Clear on that.

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0: size. 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
1: 16 points.

Jeanette, any of you, I'm leaving again. Can you run an apps for me? I need an apps code for a citation. Prior, Susan Paul, R. Robert, I, Ida, O. Ocean, R. Robert, first of Patrick, middle William, Patrick William Pryor, 429 of 58, 429 of 58, me and Oscar should be out of Grand.

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0: Clear, are you your general, right?
1: Yep.
0: Clear. Can you start pointing towards Carlin? And I'll drop you on the call.
1: Clear.
2: Your property has been returned. I'll be clear. Can you just add a note that property was returned? Thanks.
1: Roger that. Get out.

0: Central 24. Spoke with the RP from Mountain Lake Road, and she was going to call back when the subjects come back to the property. Sounds like she wants a civil standby for some property to get removed.
1: Copy that. Thank you.

0: still north of 691. Without a report, gentleman's father has arrived and they're picking up the boat. Central 934, dying.
1: Okay.

0: 算是我非常用
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1: 对
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2: I got a piece of property. Look like two teens, two teen boys. If you would like them formally trespassed, if located, they were on camera at 1622. If he's not on scene and available for TS, pending at 1700.

Hey, go ahead and call Jermaine Clear. 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
1: Make sure you follow up with your reporting party that contact has been made.
0: Good. I'll do that.

0: 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But he's no longer listed in our facility either, just if anyone's interested.
1: Clear.

0: FBI came in from a iPhone crash alert in the driveway of 8176 Lakeside Trail across of Bags Road. Open line, phone not moving, no distress heard in the background of the open line. Attempted call back, rang to busy tones. No call history with that call. So before Whitewater Engine 3 AM,
1: Central 960, back.

0: have Nick from Anytime on the line. Reference that impounded vehicle. Apparently they've been blowing up his phone. Sounds like maybe a deputy was going to be meeting there later. Do you know if that's accurate, or do you want me to send him down to you?
1: It's me and 942 on the route to process it, then I can finish get released.
0: Good, copy.
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0: Can you put me on 960s?
2: Possible crash?
1: Turn out.
2: Flight.
0: Yeah, so it'd be complaint 10548, 10548. I'll be out at any time filling.
1: Clear. Nine.
2: That's for MMR 3, Whitewater Engine 3. You can cancel. I got a hold of the RP. They're all set there, no emergency. 1709.
1: Probably,
2: sir. 965, I'm going to stand down.

0: Noel, the parking lot behind Safe Harbor. There's a beekeeper collecting a swarm, and a passerby thought that something might happen. She couldn't really elicit any reason why we would check on it, but thinks maybe he should be checked on. Central Clear 1710.
1: Go. And 75 point that way as well. Still like.
2: Yeah, be real.
1: Alpha 3. Alpha 3. Yeah, we were canceled on that call. Also, we can't really get through to any of our trauma soft stuff. It's saying that we need to put all their numbers in, and they're all sitting here.
3: Yeah, I'm just getting in for the night. Let me look in, see what's going on.

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0: Salve, tá de quê?
1: 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I'm going to be in Route 2 Cadillac for a follow-up.
2: 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Thank you.

0: 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You have a 13-year-old female. Took a fall off a bicycle. Possible head injury. Bleeding is under control at this time. 1716.
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1: That's a 25. I see the CD on the board. I'll be later on the call.

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0: All units stand by for a VOL DV test set. VOL is for Kara Morrison Clark, possibly fled the scene of a domestic in a white Toyota Avalon registered plate. That has been Frank. He is an Adam. He is in 076. She will be a suspect in the domestic. Please stop and detain contact trooper from Vega. Is located. Patrol aired on South Castro Authority. Clear at 1726.
1: Otto. Edward Henry Union. 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
2: Central 932 on Leon 5 out of Colorado.
1: Nine 32, go ahead.
2: Lester Jones, J-O-N-E-S. Crystal Andre, A-N-D-R-E, O-A-N-T-H-O-N-Y. Date of birth is 9/24. I think this says 1990 or 1980.

0: And still freaking out, and I don't think that address exists looking at Google.
1: 1732 Hill Street, is that correct?
2: Yeah.
0: 1732 Hill Street in Leonard, Michigan, H-I-L-L. I can Google it, I can't find a map to it. Clear?

0: 1326, I'll be out of service.
1: Have a great night, 1728.
2: I guess you're out of service, please.

0: Does somebody have a fingerprint scanner? Fingerprint scanner?
1: 912 does. I'm casting airport.
0: Here. I think they're going to need it out of bed. The Lake Boat Launch by 7's on lane requesting it. Person's not coming back anywhere.
1: Okay.
0: Thank you, 912.
2: At the entrance to the parking lot off 72, refusing to leave. No weapons seen, unknown impacts. 965, we're working a bit.
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0: Nice, we'll be in service. I have a line for you if you need.
1: Hi, go ahead with it.
0: 225 on the east, 29 on the west. You can take that off.
1: Clear. That's 932.
2: 932.
1: Okay.
2: Clear. Equipment on fire, first aid, 1732.

Central, over. 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He is currently conscious, alert, breathing okay. Staff requests he be checked out, 1734.

0: Yeah.
1: Come on, come on. Dewayne, D-E-W-A-Y-N-E, Morris, 216 of 88, out of Lansing. He is OSC suspended and on parole out of Lansing for assault with great bodily harm, less than murder or by strangulation. No one.

0: Well, his officer's got him as looks like blue eyes and kind of reddish goatee and baldish or shaved.
1: I'm 22, 45.5, we'll be clear.
2: 1775.

0: 那他们三分钟。
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0: 是真是没结果。
1: 看的。哎。
2: 你在干什么？进来。
1: This is 56 Alpha 9. We're approximately 10 minutes out from your facility with an interfacility transfer from Otsego Memorial Hospital in Gaylord. Calling with an update on my patient. Currently, her blood pressure is 116 over 60. Her heart rate is at 58. She's sitting at 99% on 5 liters nasal cannula with a capnography of 41. She's showing sinus rhythm on the monitor. She's resting comfortably at this time. Do you require anything further?
2: What's the age of your patient and initials, please?
1: Her initials are P as in Papa, L as in Lima. Her date of birth is 11/15/2006.

0: patient already? Yeah, did you call prior on this patient? I'm just not seeing any information here on it. But did you call earlier about this patient?
1: Report, and Ginger Warm asked me to call when I was approximately 10 minutes out.
0: Very well, much appreciated. Once it's clear.
1: 56 Alpha 9 clear.
2: Monsieur, Monsieur, Blair, 583A, enter County Copy.
0: We're calling Monsieur, go ahead.
2: Hey, Monsieur, Blair, 583, about a 15-minute ETA, 13-year-old male, 1 3-year-old male. Traumatic injuries, fell off of a bicycle while being towed by an e-bike at approximately 30 miles an hour. No helmet, no loss of consciousness, GPS 15, no thinner, good BMS, no extremities. Several face lacerations, bleeding controlled on all of them. A couple raspberries on the arm and chest and hip. Vital for you. Class CP 125 over 66, 125 over 66, pulse 90, strong regular.
0: Very well, you stated that the patient's age was 13, 1 3, is that correct?
2: That is correct.
0: Very well, nothing further. We'll assign that arrival, muscle clear.
2: 5836.

0: She's looking for your ETA. 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
1: Okay, I'm just leaving cash out there for her now.

0: If you want to start ALS, patient's still altered. Good info. Could be a possible seizure.
1: Yeah.

Yeah, there's a request with Paradise Bible 2 at 101 East Main Street, the subway. The 25-year-old male that had a loss of consciousness. He is conscious now, but still altered. Since clear 1743.

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3: He's refusing to leave. I'll take another non-emergent.
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4: 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Did he say emergent?
2: He said non-emergent.
4: Copy. We're near at my cars.
0: There's no option. He's standing up and considering his options. He's 30 feet away from me. I'm good. In my car.
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0: That'll be 18726.
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0: That's my 3G for trips.
1: Good. Maybe it's trying to tell her.
0: Okay, I got your pictures. I'm pretty sure it's Ben Dahlstrom.
1: Yeah. Thank you.
0: I believe he had 3 10-9s as of last week.
1: 9-3-2, go ahead.
0: Okay.
1: Clear.
2: So 7530.
1: 7530.
2: You really dropped that name in a call. 5-53 just said.
1: Yeah, in a moment.

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1: I'd file a return if you needed it on the subject.
0: Oh, we got it. He's in custody.
1: Clear of custody.
0: Clear of it.
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1: 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The only employee there is on the way to the hospital.

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1: Okay, thanks.
0: Capel.
3: 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She'd like a phone call about someone boating rudely.

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3: 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Thank you, what? 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

0: 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Edward Frank Paul, 0072, 31 in Shore Road with a black Toyota Camry.
1: Flint, stay south building to central. I can begin fire watch. 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
0: You can claim me on that Conlon for now. We're going to wait until 57 clears and GM will head down there together.

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0: Cadillac going down to Havenwick. Parents are going to follow.
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0: 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Michigan plate, Edward D. Road, W. William, 2837, easy.
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0: Nine.
1: I'll be clear to last. I updated the CAD as best I could. We'll keep an eye out for it. That'll be 10-8.

0: 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The manager's name is Jesse, but there's no number fine.
1: I'll look through previous calls, see if there's anything.
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1: Alpha 2, ready, control.

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1: 40 status check.
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2: Center Station, first alarm on an illegal burn in Traverse City in the area, 221 Midtown Drive, across a calf and 8th Street on the Riverwalk side of the condo there. IRP who is across the river on Washington Street. See if there's a man who's burning some sort of brush or something else on the riverside. She's witnessing this from 234 Washington Street, but the fire is going to be on the 221 Midtown side. Fire is being attended by one male. Sleeper City Engine will clear 18.

0: 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Mother.
1: Copy, it's going to be 8353 East Axie Road. RP is reporting he went to this house that he owns. It looks like someone may have been in the house. He didn't look around there too much, but there is forced entry on the garage, and there is a travel trailer missing. They had cut locks. There are tracks there as well.
0: I'll be 10-7 for the night, have a good night, and I am available for call if necessary.
1: Clear.
0: 18-something. The front is on the side for you, I'm clear.
1: Clear. 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
2: KSO unit, KSO.
0: Okay, thanks.
1: Is that enough to look around on this property?

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It is registered to my RP there, stop it's here. A non-expiring. And the RP is normal valid.

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0: We'll be in the area. No, I'm kidding.
1: 1823. 1823. Off clear. Okay, the Laura 430 residential. Nothing showing is evacuated. Got to investigate.
2: 1823.

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1: Good.
0: I've left voicemails with two different people that are associated there. I'm not having any more luck.
1: Clear. Was the one more luck.
0: Hey, friend.

0: Metro City, you want?
1: City, Andrew.
0: Yeah, sit here. There's just been a fire. Just out to Shewood Park.
1: Hi.
2: 2528, status.
1: Check here.
0: Looks like a kid pulled the old station. We're working on getting a reset. We're all sober.
1: Copy. We can cancel it.
0: Affirmative.
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0: You're calling Muncie, go ahead.
3: We are transferring a patient from Otsego ER, initials P as in Peter, K as in Kilo, birth date is 3/17/1942. Are you aware of this patient?
0: What is the complaint of this patient?
3: The patient was coming with left eye pain and increased pressure.
0: That's affirmative, ma'am. I am aware you guys will be going to room 8 on arrival.
3: Thank you. There's been no changes with the transfer. Last set of vitals, 160 over 74, heart rate 58, oxygen was 97% upper room air. Unless you require anything further, we will be there in about 10 to 15 minutes.
0: Nothing further. Room of time on arrival. Once it's clear.
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0: 50. Euchre State Park, Humboldt, Robert Nora, 450, VRN, 450, say, Silver, reverse.
1: Six nine.

0: This is Central 969. You still with me?
1: Central 969. I was on TX with Marijuana. She's on her way.
0: Yeah, that's what I was going to tell you. I was just on TX with Marijuana and she's on her way.
1: Well, I've got to believe her then.

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1: And 6 on scene. 6, I also just took an empty OP of a vehicle. Someone's tires were slashed. I did let him know that you were on an incident. He's fine with waiting.

0: to me, I'm on scene, Telecast at 40 altitude, where are you on traffic?
1: You're talking Monty, go ahead.
0: Monty, he's got a witness fall, he did hit her face. Have facial droop and left side of weakness along with aphasia acid. Blood pressure 179 over 100, 96% room air, pulse of 62. I do have a T-team gauge in her right AC. It's nothing further. We should be to your facility in about...
1: Use MTX with RP, correct?
0: I'm sorry, I'm on TX with another issue.
1: This is your...
0: From the county.
1: Very well. So you recontact us on the herd when you're 10 minutes out, so we do it.

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1: Thank you, sir.

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0: Long Lake Grocery, elderly driver hit the building.

0: 20, ça tombe bien.
1: Three PVL 64, 70 West Silver and William Lane with the Black Ranger.
2: Alpha 4-1, repeating, identify.

0: speaking with us?
1: Yes.
0: So his name is Aaron Hernandez. We have anything in-house? I'll get a full file here momentarily.
1: Oh, yes.

0: 25. Go ahead.
1: That's 5'9", 190 pounds, born in 1983, sound right?
0: Yeah, that's him. Date of birth is 11-6 of 83.
1: Clear. Are you clear to copy? Rogue state ID, he's going to be on probation out of our jurisdiction. He had a PDO not served, protecting a Tamra Corson and a in-range 10-9 out of Kent County.
0: Clear on that. Could you check him out?
1: I'll check with him, see if they want to

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1: Alley.
0: First one's going to be Junior, last name of Hud, Henry, Ocean, Ocean, David, first of Vernon, Victor, Edward, Robert, Nora, Ocean, Nora, middle of Richard, Common, date of birth 9-14-1963, so you're 9-14-63.

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Celebratory Medical Medicine, 60315 South High Street. 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

0: North, Fort Lee Medical Box is 603 at 215 South High Street. It's going to be a priority one response for an 82-year-old male. He is conscious and breathing. He is very lethargic, has some labored breathing, and a low BP. Priority one, 1856.
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0: 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I'm clear that you're not in service. 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

Central 988. Thank you for clearing me from the last call. I was put on so I can look up some complaint numbers and stuff on my iPad.

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0: We're in the Travel 12, we're out at the Hurricane property. Yeah, Travel 12, 19-1.
1: Jones and, or towards Jones and westbound on Ready School. A red sports car and a black Chevy pickup were either racing or road raging at each other. The black Chevy pickup continued southbound to the light at Jones. The red sports car turned westbound on Ready School. Black Chevy was rolling cold and swerving at people. Nobody be seen. 19-02.
2: We are at the 10 minute mark just past to the light at Ready School. 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Blood pressure is 125 over 61, pulse is 62, 95% auto repair, no other notable changes.
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0: Copy that, we'll find a room on arrival. Okay. Copy, thank you. Available. Thanks, Jennifer.

0: the black pickup left westbound towards Interlock and Edward D. Briel on 1818. Thanks, Alpha.
1: Clear Traverse Alpha 1 from the Comfort Party 7. Landing left in Traverse City, ER 27, going to Haven Lake. 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
1: Computer's being goofy. Can you run out the auto, please?
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2: Central, Central, Central, traffic, get well. Good all, it's going to be M72, eastbound, town line, reference, a Chevy pickup truck, gray in color, unknown 28, yellow decal, back window, seen going over the center line, Central Square 1913.

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She is 30 weeks pregnant and has a high heart rate and some dizziness. 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
0: South Flight, 27 Rancard Ram, pick up Michigan 22 North, George King 66.

Staff 1, Metro Squad 1, Target 3, respond 830 Indian Trail Boulevard, 830 Indian Trail Boulevard. We have an 81-year-old female there, slip and fall. Tremulous, assist only, Target 3, response, it's clear, 1937.

0: Central, listening to 2 going on a residential alarm. 918 Webster Street, across the Prospect Street, and Rose Street. RV Center smoke alarm keeps going off intermittently. She likes some help getting it sorted out. No smoke or flames. 1939. Metro and Jordan. Central 11 Central, going to be out at Ritz School. We got a large single-story school. We got no control from the outside. We'll be out investigating engine 11 left hand.
1: Engine 11, you can cancel for the alarm company.
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1: He cut out at the end.
0: He's working on security and he is all set.
1: Quick, I will be 10-8.

0: 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Clear and available with refusal.
1: Chris 1942. Alpha 1942. Central 4028 says.
0: Okay. The breaker, are you having an ETA?
2: Negative.
0: Clear.
3: Related to the business?
4: Yeah, the key holder asked for a cancellation through the alarm company.
3: Clear on that.

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2: I'm on a traffic stop. You can make a target. I got one custody for a warrant. Break for real, please.
3: Go ahead.
2: 2 Robert Robert 1-2.
3: Clear.
1: I'll be 10-8.
3: Can I ask you for a second?
1: All set, 1 custody.
3: 1934.

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1: Copy.
2: All right.
0: Roll. Good.
2: Copy, 1945. So vehicle in question is a 2018 Ram. It is expired 4/14 of this year. The RP is a Wesley Robert Smith. He's no 11.
0: You copy a different alarm? Kenna Metal, 2879 Arrow Park Drive, covers the north shipping entry door and west entry door.
1: Okay. Central, 225.
3: 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I'm clear of west, and I can point that way as well.
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2: Ben's going to Elmira EMS, have a priority one response going to 18400 Maple Street. That's going to be the nurse's station at Lake Ann Camp. 22-year-old female, conscious and breathing. She did fall and injured her neck. Bench is clear, first zone, 1952.
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0: This is Central 7210. Good evening, ma'am. Reserves on the board until 06. I'm starting out in Crawford County. Have a fantastic shift.
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2: At 5520 US 31 North, RP's a Skyler Siegel, states Jonathan Bucko threw her keys in the bay across from the street, across from the hotel. He's going to be intoxicated, no weapons. Everybody is separated at this time.
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1: Hello.

Leo, 4528. 4528. I'll be clear with the report. I'm going to give you a text here in a minute as well.

Central 7241 for check-in. 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
0: We're arriving at the sleep in now. I see the question from Calcasco about the locals. I don't have any yet, but I'll advise another.
1: Hey, Firm, that's what we told him. Also, your RP is going to be in the back parking lot.
0: Okay, I'll start there.
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